better left unsaid. And one day you will forget. Moving on, I know that time will do the rest. And you'll quit me like you did your cigarette.

Now I'm watching from afar, from the dark side of the bar. Forgiveness.

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And you quit me like you did your cigarettes.

and Gracie sent a song across my desk, and then they asked if I could shine some light. They'd hold it dear like venison. I'm not no Edison, my club don't got no membership, but I could use my penmanship to drop a couple gems and shit. My fries come with some nuggets in my old age, couple grains of salt, I got some Goya and some Old Bay. I wrote a couple hits on the piano in my foyer. Labels try to holler for my bread, I tell them oy vey. Make sure you keep your masters so these assholes don't get shopping sprees. Fame is overrated and Live Nation's a monopoly. Don't ever stress the credit if your check comes.

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1: You know, I was wondering, you know, if you could keep on, because the force, it's got a lot of power, and it makes me feel like

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Got to help, but we got to help, yeah. 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
1: Weight of love on my shoulders. I thought that it would be easier than this. 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
1: Hello, the request line.
2: Hi, my name is Debbie, and I'm calling from the East Coast, and I'd like to hear something fresh on the request line.
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It's nice for you, bro, but I'm not impressed, no.

Drink some margaritas by swinging blue lights. 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Are you with me? Are you with me?